to shame? Can the brightest brooch shield me from reproach? Can the purest diamond purify my name?

African American from here, or you was from the South, you know? You know, it was always love. It was like, you my brother, and, you know? Like, this is like kind of the mecca of, you know, black people and black

Well, your plus one at. I hope he finds his way to Arizona now. I hope he finds a teammate and she hold him down. What a pretty lady in the

top of the cream. I know this is a song for overcoming and me coming and me running out of places. Dance with me, dance with me, dance with me and dance with me, dance with me and dance with me, dance with me.